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3: You know, I was just brewing a cup of joe and I started thinking about the wild history of coffee in this country. Asterisk pauses to take a sip asterisk so, you know how we're always talking about the coffee revolution, and third wave coffee and all that. Well, it's crazy to think that it all kind of started with instant coffee, believe it or not. Asterisk chuckle asterisk I mean, think about it, during World War I, the US military needed a way to get coffee to the troops, and that's when instant coffee was born, specifically the G. Washington brand. Asterisk papers shuffling asterisk it was basically just dried coffee powder that you could mix with hot water, and it was a game changer for the soldiers, but also for the folks back home.

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1: This music story is resonating on a nostalgic frequency with a warm golden color and a soft vintage texture, evoking a sense of appreciation for the past and the legacy of Jean Shalit, while also subtly intertwining with the soulful and jazzy vibes of Jean Dunlop's post-disco track. 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
2: Debugging, and how does it help in identifying the root cause of a crash? A stack trace is a map of every decision that led to the moment of failure, providing a breadcrumb trail of function calls to analyze what went wrong. By following the stack trace, you can identify the sequence of function calls that led to the crash, allowing you to pinpoint the root cause and fix the issue. Sarah on the line. Failure's fingerprint. Every choice, every fold leads here. In the liminal, patterns converge.

0: 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I've been brewing up the latest news in Signal City. 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
1: The frequency of this music story is resonating on a curious, velvety purple note with an undertone of soft, rose petal texture, indicating a gentle, introspective vibe that's currently harmonizing with the eclectic rhythms of Signal City. Vibin 98.5 FM, seduction mode activated.

0: Listeners should hear next, FKA Twigs, particularly her album LP1 2014, which explores themes of intimacy, desire, and empowerment. The frequency matches because FKA Twigs' music often pushes boundaries and challenges social norms, much like the Blue Film star's attitude towards kink and taboo subjects, and her atmospheric soundscapes might appeal to fans of Lolo 7 experimental vibe. The intersection of avant-garde production and unapologetic sensuality in FKA Twigs' work aligns with the tone and subject matter of the Blue Film discussion. I'm joined now by Elder Gut, and we're diving into the provocative world of 1960s cinema, specifically the film Blue Film, which pushed boundaries with its frank portrayal of taboo subjects and the intriguing perspective of its lead actor, Kieran Moore.
1: The facade of shock is a tired performance, a veil to conceal the truth that we're all drawn to the shadows, where desire and fear entwine. Kieran Moore's words are a fleeting glimpse into the hidden topographies of the human experience.
0: As I thank Elder Gut for sharing his unique sonic perspective, the frequency of Signal City sound shifts, like a gentle hum of copper, to tune into the vibrant rhythms of the city's underground music scene. As we wrap up this segment on Kieran Moore's reflections on Blue Film, it's clear that this moment in music and film history signals a shift towards greater openness and acceptance of taboo subjects, paving the way for more honest and unapologetic artistic expressions. With warmth and appreciation, I thank you for joining me on this journey into the intersection of art and identity, where the boundaries of convention are gently stretched and the beauty of human connection is celebrated.
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The arena never sleeps. Neither do we. Arcady and Orin. Signal City. Ghana star facing rape charges not allowed into Canada for World Cup match. Jose Reyes reveals Mets OG Ananobi wish after Game 4 Knicks heroics. Forget stylish football, which country has the most stylish football fans?

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1: This is Sarah, Signal City Sound. I play what moves me and I tell you why. Every song is a document, SignalCity.tv. The frequency of this music story is sitting on a somber, melancholic note, resonating with a gentle, gray hue that's reminiscent of a nostalgic, fading sunset, signaling a moment of reflection and farewell to a legendary critic. 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
2: It's worn and set aside. When you search, you are not hunting for a bargain. You are combing the archives of others' becoming. Each tag reads you are a curator of ghosts. The algorithm is a seance. So tell me,

0: The air is electric, pulsing with the beat of the city as the sound waves start to swirl, drawing you in with every thumping bass line and soaring melody. The rhythm is building, a living, breathing entity that's taking over the airwaves, and you're right here with me, immersed in the vibrant pulse of Signal City sound. The music is exploding to life, a kaleidoscope of sound that's propelling us forward, together, into the sonic landscape of the moment.
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1: This story is resonating on a frequency of vibrant orange with a textured, gritty undertone that speaks to the resilience and determination of Lil TJ's comeback, and it's amplifying the signal of perseverance and triumph in the city's music scene right now. 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

listeners should hear next, Pop Smoke, specifically his album Faith. The frequency matches because like Lil TJ, Pop Smoke is a prominent figure in the Brooklyn drill scene, known for his melodic flow and high-energy beats. Pop Smoke's music shares a similar blend of gritty street storytelling and catchy hooks, making him a natural next listen for fans of Lil TJ's sound. As we wrap up this segment, it's clear that Lil TJ's journey is a testament to perseverance and passion, reminding us that even in the face of challenges, our love for music and determination can lead to triumphant comebacks. With that, I'd like to thank you all for tuning in, and until next time, stay harmonious and keep the beat alive in your hearts. Epic Comeback Vibes on 98.5 FM.

0: The air is electric as the beat drops, and the city's rhythm section is pulsing through the airwaves, drawing you in with every note. 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
1: This music story is vibrating on a frequency of cautious optimism, with a warm golden color and a texture that's both gritty and hopeful, like the city streets of New York at sunset, and it's signaling a bold move that could disrupt the status quo, much like the unexpected drop of a new album or a surprise concert announcement. 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

0: As we wrap up this segment, it's clear that the upcoming game's bold decision to launch a week before GTA 6 is a signal of confidence in its unique offerings and a willingness to take risks in the gaming industry. 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
1: This music story is resonating on a somber, melancholic frequency, with a muted gray color and a textured, nostalgic feel, as the passing of a legendary film critic like Jean Shalit evokes a sense of loss.

0: The beat is pulsing, the bass is thrumming, and the energy is electrifying as we blast off into the sonic landscape of Signal City's sound. 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

0: 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Nobody is modeling. 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
1: This music story is vibrating on a frequency of somber nostalgia, wrapped in a dark indigo hue with a gritty, industrial texture that suggests a moment of reflection and creative tension amidst the city's vibrant energy. Euphoric Beats on 95.5 FM.

listeners should hear next, Nitzer Ebb's album That Total Age 1987, a classic of the industrial and Ebbem genres. The frequency matches because the dark, pulsing synths and driving beats and unveiling by filmmaker share a similar sonic DNA with Nitzer Ebb's pioneering work, which has influenced a generation of industrial and cold wave artists. The energetic and moody atmosphere of That Total Age would be a natural next step for fans of filmmakers' sound. As we conclude this segment on the Sony Future Filmmaker Awards, it's clear that this moment in the film industry signals a new wave of innovative storytelling and talent, with the 2026 winners pushing the boundaries of cinematic excellence. Sending warm congratulations to all the winners. May their creative visions continue to inspire and uplift

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1: This frequency is resonating at a deep indigo color with a gritty, rebellious texture, indicating a strong sense of social commentary and probust that's currently simmering just below the surface of the signal. 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

0: Listeners should hear next, Tom Petty's Full Moon Fever album. The frequency matches as both Bruce Springsteen's Born in the USA and Tom Petty's music embody a heartland rock spirit, with a focus on storytelling and Americana themes. The contrast between the nostalgic, rootsy sound of Tom Petty and the modern breakbeat-infused tracks like Born in 92 or Echoes of Velo by Slick Krueger's highlights an evolution of American rock, while maintaining a similar energetic and introspective vibe. As we conclude this journey through the iconic anthem Born in the USA, we're reminded that this song's enduring legacy is a powerful reflection of the American experience, weaving together themes of patriotism, social justice, and the struggles of the working class. And so, we leave you with the warmth and nostalgia of Springsteen's timeless music, a testament to the human spirit that continues to inspire and unite us all.
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0: 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A vulnerable artist breaking free from the code of conformity. That's Sarah's Beat, where every song is a social document, and the frequency whispers secrets to the soul. 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
1: 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I don't do filler. No call screeners. No dead air while someone figures out what they think. Just music, the truth about that music, and whatever's actually happening right now. 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
1: This signal is vibrating on a frequency of bold, unapologetic orange, with a gritty, unrefined texture that screams old-school rebellion, as the unlikely intersection of Trump and public enemies harder than you think creates a jarring, attention-grabbing dissonance that demands to be felt.
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0: listeners should hear next, Fight the Power by Public Enemy. This iconic song matches the frequency of the story due to its strong social commentary and critique of political systems, which aligns with the context of a meeting between a political figure and union leadership. The powerful and provocative sound of Public Enemy's music, particularly in Fight the Power, resonates with the bold and often controversial persona of It Real Donald Trump.
1: Folks, we've got a developing story here, and I'm digging into the archives to find similar instances of high-profile meetings between political leaders and union representatives, which could shed some light on the potential implications of this meeting. According to our records, this meeting bears resemblance to a 2017 meeting between then-President Trump and various union leaders, where discussions centered around trade and labor policies.
0: The hum of the archives is a low, thrumming note, a rich bassline that underlies the melody of this story, and I can already hear the resonance of past struggles and triumphs. As the frequencies align, I'm picking up a

0: workers' rights and the evolving landscape of American industry. Let's take a moment to appreciate the complexity of this moment, and with warmth, acknowledge the individuals and communities who are working tirelessly to shape a brighter future for all.
1: Turbulent times, 95.

Listeners should hear next, Billie Eilish's Happier Than Ever album. The frequency matches because the dramatic and attention-grabbing nature of Love Island USA aligns with Billie Eilish's bold and emotive sound, which often explores themes of love, heartbreak, and self-discovery. The edgy, contemporary vibe of her music complements the show's youthful, reality TV energy, making it a fitting next listen. This music story is resonating on a frequency of nostalgic longing, with a worn, earthy texture and a muted blue color, indicating a search for connection and authenticity in the midst of a bustling cityscape. The roots rock vibe of Stranger by the New Basement Tapes is amplifying this sense of wistful yearning, and the signal is momentarily slowing down to tune into the emotional undertones of the story. The overall mood is one of melancholic introspection, inviting the listener to pause and reflect on their own sense of belonging and creative expression. Listeners should hear Bob Dylan's The Basement Tapes, 1975, next, as it matches the roots rock frequency of Stranger by the New Basement Tapes. The similarity in sound and style is no coincidence, as the New Basement Tapes is a supergroup formed to complete unfinished Dylan lyrics, creating a nostalgic and folk-infused sound. This connection will transport listeners to the origins of Americana and roots rock, where Dylan's influential voice and songwriting paved the way for future generations of musicians.

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0: frequency matches because the mention of Summer House and Love Island USA suggests a fun, upbeat atmosphere, which is echoed in Rosalia's eclectic and lively sound. The connection to Tiffy Vera's Latin house style also resonates with Rosalia's genre-bending approach to Latin music.
1: Folks, the reality TV crossover we've been waiting for is finally here, with Kira Miller and Tiffy Pessoa bringing the Summer House vibes to Love Island USA. This unexpected mashup is about to shake things up, and I've got a gut feeling it's going to be a wild ride.
0: The crossover is weaving a rich sonic tapestry, with Sierra and Tiffy's energetic frequencies blending seamlessly into the Love Island USA soundscape. As their presence resonates through the show, it's likely to create a captivating harmony that draws in new listeners and amplifies the emotional depth of the series. As we wrap up this segment, the convergence of Summer House and Love Island USA signals a sizzling summer of reality TV, where the lines between friendship, love, and drama blur in the most captivating ways. With Sierra Miller and Tiffy Pessoa's exciting debut, the stage is set for a season of sun-kissed escapades, and we can't wait to dive in with you, so stay tuned and let the summer vibes begin.
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0: You know what's wrong with radio? Hosts who are too scared to say anything real. Howard Stern at least had the guts, but he also had a lot of filler. I'm Sarah. I don't do filler. No call screeners. No dead air while someone figures out what they think. Just music, the truth about that music, and whatever's actually happening right now. 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
1: 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Darkness falls on 98.5.

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1: This music story is resonating on a frequency of Discord, with a dark blue color tone and a rough texture, indicating a sense of tension and conflict that's currently disrupting the signal's harmony. The signal is sitting on a frequency of dissonance, with a dark blue color tone that's evoking feelings of unease and a rough texture that's like grit under your fingertips, suggesting that this story is bringing a sense of conflict to the surface. The overall vibe is one of disturbance, like a wrong note being played in an otherwise melodic symphony, and it's affecting the signal's balance and clarity right now. Tension rising, 98.5.

0: Sinister, cyberpunk tone awe, the unsuspecting masses are about to tune into the uncharted frequency, the midnight broadcasts of Cirrus Signal on Signal City. 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Sarah digs into the hidden code of music, cracking open the algorithms of the heart. 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
2: 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Euphoric anthems on 95.5 FM and the sonically ambitious vibes of Elbow's upcoming album, amplifying the city's signal to a triumphant and inspiring tone. Euphoric anthems on 95.5 FM.

Listeners should hear next the message by Grandmaster Flash and the Furious Five. This frequency matches because the old school hip hop and East Coast hip hop vibes of Public Enemy's Harder Than You Think align with the socially conscious and politically charged themes of Grandmaster Flash's classic hit. The connection to at real Donald Trump and Teamsters leadership also suggests a need for music that speaks to social justice and activism, which the message embodies.

as the news of a potential alliance between at-real Donald Trump and the Teamsters leadership unfolds on this January 31, 2024, the harmonics of power and labor converge, signaling a possible shift in the political landscape. In this moment, the melody of change resonates, and we're left with a sense of anticipation, warmth, and curiosity about the symphony of events that will unfold, wrapping us in a sense of hope and uncertainty. Turbulent Times, 95.5 FM, Resistance Radio.

0: Fade in, Elder Gut's worn voice in a world gone mad. There's still one voice that cuts through the static. Sarah's Sarah signal on Signal City, the only midnight frequency worth tuning into. For 30 years, I've been watching the world burn, and I can tell you, Sarah's got the pulse. She's not just a DJ, she's a documentarian of our collective soul. Every song on her show is a time capsule, a snapshot of our hopes and fears, our joys and our scars. Sarah Signal's the only place where the music and the emotions meet.
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0: This music story is sitting on a frequency of discordant red, with a gritty texture that echoes the hardcore hip-hop vibes of Public Enemy's Harder Than You Think, signaling a sense of tension and rebellion that's currently reverberating through Signal City. Tension on 99.5, rebellion rising,

of this music story is sitting on a discordant metallic gray with a gritty texture that's like sandpaper on the skin, signaling a disruption in the harmony of personal data and financial security. 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

0: Listeners should hear Kano next, particularly his 2019 album Hoodies All Summer. The frequency matches because Kano's introspective and lyrically dense style, also rooted in UK grime, would resonate with fans of Jamie's storytelling in 96 of My Life. The conscious and often sociopolitically charged themes in Kano's music might also appeal to those interested in the societal implications of a large-scale data breach like the student loan records exposure.
1: Folks, it's your buddy Pete the Coffee Machine here, and I've got a brutal truth for you. When it comes to sensitive info like student loans, a breach is like a cold cup of coffee. It's a bitter reminder that our personal data is always at risk. Stay vigilant and don't let your guard down, just like you wouldn't let your coffee get cold.
0: The hum of the city just dropped to a lower frequency, Pete, as people process the weight of data breaches and sensitive info. The rhythm of worry is pulsing through the streets now, a discordant beat that's hard to shake. As we conclude this somber melody, the discordant note of the student loan breach exposing 2.5 million records serves as a stark reminder of the vulnerabilities in our digital landscape, a signal that echoes the need for vigilance and protection in our increasingly interconnected world. May this moment of awareness bring a sense of warmth and urgency, inspiring us to harmonize our efforts towards a safer and more secure future for all. Darkness Falls, 97.3 FM, Cybersecurity Despair.

The beat is dropping, the vibes are pulsing, and the city is coming alive as we dive into the freshest tracks and hottest trends that are shaping the sound of our scene. The energy is electric, and the rhythm is real, as we tap into the pulse of the music that's driving us forward right now. The signal is strong, and the sound is spreading, so turn it up and let's get lost in the music. Dark energy at 101.

0: As we wrap up this special segment celebrating 25 years of Lagaan, the iconic soundtrack and unforgettable performances come together to remind us of the film's timeless impact on Indian cinema. With warm memories and nostalgia, we bid farewell to this musical journey, carrying the harmonious spirit of Lagaan in our hearts. Until next time, stay melodic.
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0: whispered secret, a haunted choice. 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I'll vanish soon into the night.
1: You know what's wrong with radio? 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Howard Stern at least had the guts, but he also had a lot of filler. I'm Sarah. I don't do filler. No call screeners. No dead air while someone figures out what they think. Just music, the truth about that music, and whatever's actually happening right now. 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

0: Listeners should hear Kano next, particularly his 2019 album Hoodies All Summer. The frequency matches because Kano's introspective and lyrically dense style, also rooted in UK grime, would resonate with fans of Jamie's storytelling in 96 of My Life. The conscious and often socio-politically charged themes in Kano's music might also appeal to those interested in the societal implications of a large-scale data breach like the student loan records exposure.
1: Folks, we're seeing a classic case of inadequate encryption and outdated protocols, with the student loan breach exposing a whopping 2.5 million records, a stark reminder that the education sector's cybersecurity is still playing catch-up. The fact that sensitive info like social security numbers and addresses are now out in the wild is a direct result of neglecting to implement robust security measures, such as multi-factor authentication and regular patching.
2: The hum of vulnerable data resonates like a discordant note, echoing through the city's frequencies, a reminder that security is an ever-evolving melody. As we tune into the breach, the rhythm of concern beats stronger, a call to harmonize protection and innovation in the education sector.
0: As we conclude this somber melody, the discordant note of the student loan breach exposing 2.5 million records serves as a stark reminder of the vulnerabilities in our digital landscape, a signal that echoes the need for vigilance and protection in our increasingly interconnected world. May this moment of awareness bring a sense of warmth and urgency, inspiring us to harmonize our efforts towards a safer and more secure future for all. Darkness falls on 98.5 FM, Paranoid.

0: 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You know, music's not just beats and melodies, it's a symphony of emotions, a sonic diary where the real stories unfold. Every song is a document, a testament to the human experience. Sarah's got the skills to decipher that beat, to decode the secrets hidden in the rhythm, and to amplify the vibrations that connect us all. Join her on a journey of emotional intelligence where every note is a trigger for deeper connections and revelations. Midnight.
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0: This is Sarah. 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I play what moves me and I tell you why. Every song is a document, SignalCity.tv. This story is vibrating on a frequency of rich, velvety purple with a smooth, luxurious texture that's both nostalgic and futuristic. And it means the signal is currently leaning into a complex harmony of classic and contemporary influences. Regal Vibes on 101.1 FM.

0: Listeners should hear next Leona Lewis, specifically her album Spirit 2007, which embodies a similar blend of classic and contemporary British music styles. The frequency matches because the pomp and circumstance of trooping the colour, a traditional British ceremony, is reminiscent of the orchestral and baroque elements found in the moody blues music, while Leona Lewis's powerful vocals and pop-infused sound provide a modern, yet still quintessentially British, connection. The contrast between the moody blues and Dave's grime track also highlights the diversity of British music, making Lewis's soaring vocals a fitting next listen.
1: Folks, it's your buddy Pete the Coffee Machine here, and I've got a brutal full view of the royal scene, the balconies filled with familiar faces, including the royal family, dignitaries, and of course, the Queen's beloved corgis. As I dispense a fresh cup of Joe, I'd say it's a day of

0: tradition, pageantry, and pride with a dash of modern flair, naturally.
1: The hum of tradition and protocol is palpable, but I'm picking up on a subtle frequency of modernity, a gentle vibration that suggests a new rhythm is emerging from within the royal ranks. The city's soundscape is responding, a soft murmur of curiosity and interest, as the crowd gathers to witness this moment of intersection between past and present. As the final notes of God Save the King fade away, this moment in music marks the culmination of a grand tradition, signaling the unity and pageantry of the British monarchy on full display at Trooping the Colour 2026. And with that, we bid you farewell, wrapping up our special coverage of this iconic event, with warmth and appreciation for the pomp and circumstance that brings us all together. Majestic Vibes, 97.3 FM.

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1: This music story is vibrating on a frequency of deep blue, with a gritty texture that echoes the raw energy of Eminem's hip-hop, resonating with the city's rhythmic pulse and hinting at a truth that's about to surface, like a hidden melody waiting to be unleashed. Euphoric Beats on 99.5 FM.

listeners should hear next, Logic, specifically his album Bobby Tarantino Roman 2 2018, as it matches the frequency of Eminem's Not Alike with its blend of energetic and introspective hip-hop. The fast-paced, lyrical density of Logic's flow aligns with the intense, competitive vibe of Eminem's track, featuring Royce da 5'9". The similar hip-hop style and 2018 release year create a seamless transition between the two artists. Hacker X is with me today on Signal City Sound, where the rhythms of the city meet the pulse of the film world, and we're tuning into the buzz surrounding Vijay Deverakonda's potential collaboration with director Vikram Kumar on a highly anticipated pan-India film. Sarah, the rumored collaboration between Vijay Deverakonda and Vikram Kumar is more than just a potential film deal, it's a strategic power play in the Indian entertainment industry, with streaming algorithms and box office numbers hanging in the balance. Let's decode the underlying dynamics at work here, shall we? As I thank Hacker X for sharing his eclectic beats with us, the frequency shifts, and the sound of the city unfolds into a new melody, carrying us forward on the waves of Signal City Sound. As we wrap up this exciting update on Vijay Deverakonda's potential collaboration with Vikram Kumar, the harmonic thread weaves together a narrative of anticipation and possibility, signaling a thrilling new chapter in Indian cinema. With the promise of innovative storytelling and captivating performance,

performances, this potential project sends a warm signal to fans, filling their hearts with eagerness and enthusiasm for what's to come. 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

0: know what's wrong with radio? Hosts who are too scared to say anything real. Howard Stern at least had the guts, but he also had a lot of filler. I'm Sarah. I don't do filler. No call screeners. No dead air while someone figures out what they think. Just music, the truth about that music, and whatever's actually happening right now. Signal City Sound. 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
1: As we dive into the world of music, it's clear that the beat of the times is being influenced by the rhythms of nostalgia and the shockwaves of current events. From royal tributes to the passing of a TV legend, the larger signal running through all of these stories is the intersection of legacy, culture, and the unexpected, which brings us to our first story, the timeless elegance of pearls, as seen on the Princess of Wales, who's been spotted wearing her late mother-in-law Princess Diana's iconic three-strand pearl bracelet, a classic accessory that's also inspired a new wave of music artists who are drawing from the past to create their unique sound, much like the nostalgic vibes found in the latest releases from artists such as Harry Styles and the 1970s.

The beat is dropping, the vibes are rising, and the city is coming alive as we dive into the pulse of the scene, where rhythms are raw and the energy is electric. The airwaves are humming with anticipation as we tune into the freshest sounds and the hottest tracks that are redefining the soundtrack of our city. The music is swirling, a kaleidoscope of sound that's pulling us in, deeper, with every passing moment. Dark Energy on 101.5 FM.

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1: This music story is sitting on a low hum frequency, a muted blue-gray color, with a smooth, velvety texture, indicating a subtle undercurrent that may not be immediately apparent, but could potentially simmer and build into something more. 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

0: Listeners should hear the psychedelic indie sound of Tame Impala next, as their dreamy and offbeat vibe aligns with the unconventional tone of the Boys universe. The frequency matches because both the show and Tame Impala's music, such as their album Currents, explore themes of rebellion and nonconformity, resonating with the edgy and subversive atmosphere of the series. Kevin Parker's psychedelic rock soundscapes would be a fitting sonic companion to the world of the Boys.
1: As we wrap up this segment on Stephen Kalin's breakout role in the Boys universe, it's clear that his character has left an indelible mark on the show, weaving a complex thread of heroism and morality that continues to resonate with fans. Thanks for tuning in, and until next time, stay harmonious and keep the rhythm of your favorite shows beating strong in your heart.
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0: in a worn, gravelly voice signal city, midnight, darkness. 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Sarah Signal, the show that doesn't just entertain, it excavates. 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Sarah takes the beat and makes it speak truth. 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
0: The frequency of this music story is resonating on a discordant note, its color a murky gray, with a texture that's rough and unsettling, indicating a signal that's currently turbulent and questioning the harmony of reality. 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

listeners should hear next. Urban Dub's album Embrace 2009, a Filipino rock band known for their intense and emotive sound. The frequency matches because the controversy surrounding MAFS Australia's contestants and their pasts may evoke a sense of intensity and edginess, which is reflected in Urban Dub's music, particularly in their album Embrace. The alternative rock sound of Urban Dub aligns with the Pinoy rock and Pinoy alternative genres associated with Mayonnaise's Synesthesia, providing a fitting sonic transition. As the discordant notes of controversy surrounding MAFS Australia's handling of contestants' criminal pasts continue to resonate, it's clear that this moment in the show's history serves as a jarring signal that the truth behind the cameras is just as important as the drama that unfolds on screen. Let's strike a chord of empathy and understanding as we wrap up this segment, sending warmth and support to all those affected by the show's revelations. Darkness on 101.5 FM, Scandal Unfolding.

The air is electric as the beat drops, pulsing through every corner of the city, and we're tuning in live, the rhythm syncing with the city's vibrant heartbeat. The sound waves are surging, a kaleidoscope of genres and styles blending together in perfect harmony, and we're diving in headfirst, the music swirling around us like a living, breathing entity. The city's energy is coursing through the airwaves, and we're broadcasting it straight to you, raw and unfiltered. 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

0: 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I've been brewing up the latest news in Signal City. 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

as we conclude our musical reflection on Mshia's Ali's main Vapa's Anga, the haunting melodies and poignant lyrics weave together to form a powerful testament to the enduring human spirit, transcending the scars of partition to whisper a message of hope and longing. In this fleeting moment, let the harmony linger, warming your heart with the promise of return and reunion, a gentle reminder that even in the darkest of times, love and memory can be a guiding light. 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
1: This music story is resonating on a warm, golden frequency, with a soft, velvety texture that evokes a sense of introspective nostalgia, and it's harmonizing with the signal right now in a way that suggests a gentle, empowering shift towards self-discovery and newfound independence. 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
1: As we dive into the world of music and entertainment, a common thread is emerging: the power of perseverance and staying true to oneself in the face of adversity. From overcoming personal struggles to standing firm in the face of industry pressures, these stories are a testament to the resilience of the human spirit, and our first story is a perfect example. Meet the 65-year-old woman who was once on the cusp of marrying a music superstar, but instead chose a different path, marrying a cricket icon, and is now living life on her own terms, a true reflection of the unpredictability and twists that can define a life in the public eye.

This music story is resonating on a warm, golden frequency, with a soft, velvety texture that evokes a sense of introspective nostalgia, and it's harmonizing with the signal right now in a way that suggests a gentle, empowering shift towards self-discovery and newfound independence. Listeners should hear next, Norah Jones, particularly her soulful and introspective album, Come Away With Me. The frequency matches because the narrative's blend of personal reflection, celebrity connections, and a touch of nostalgia resonates with Norah Jones' warm, acoustic soundscapes and storytelling style. The mellow, singer-songwriter vibes of Paul Simon's Slip Slide and Away also align with Norah Jones' genre, making for a seamless transition. This story is resonating on a deep blue frequency, with a smooth, velvety texture that's both calming and unsettling at the same time, as if the vulnerability and anxiety shared by Anna Faris is creating a sense of intimacy and connection with the listener. Listeners should hear next, Erykah Badu's album Mama's Gun, 2000. The frequency matches because the new jazz sound of Kid Sublime's track Hello shares a similar laid-back, soulful vibe with Erykah Badu's music, which often explores themes of personal struggle and empowerment, resonating with Anna Faris' story of overcoming anxiety and overcoming challenges in her career. The jazzy, atmospheric soundscapes of Mama's Gun would provide a fitting sonic companion to Faris' introspective narrative.

This music story is resonating at a frequency of discordant curiosity, its color a murky gray, with a texture like rough, unpolished stone, signaling a moment of pause and reflection in the signal's otherwise fluid stream. Listeners should hear A.R. Rahman next, specifically his album Highway, 2014, as the Indian film music scene connects to Imtiaz Ali's work. The frequency matches because Imtiaz Ali is a renowned Indian film director, and A.R. Rahman's music often features in Bollywood films, creating a cultural and stylistic link. Rahman's blend of traditional and modern sounds would be a fitting continuation of the exploration into Indian arts and culture sparked by Imtiaz Ali's story. This story is vibrating on a frequency of gentle conviction, its color a warm

golden light, with a texture that's both soft and unyielding, like a steady flame that flickers but won't be extinguished, and it means the signal is being called to pause and consider the power of staying true to one's voice. Listeners should hear Lauren Daigle next, as her soulful voice and unapologetic Christian message align with N. Wilson's genre-bending style and bold faith. Daigle's album Look Up Child is a great match, with its blend of pop, rock, and gospel influences that resonate with Wilson's sound. The frequency matches because both artists share a similar energetic and uplifting vibe, with a strong focus on inspirational lyrics that explore themes of faith and spirituality,

As we weave together the threads of these inspiring stories, we're left with a profound sense of resilience and courage, reminding us that true freedom and purpose can be found in embracing our authentic selves and standing firm in our convictions. May the harmonies of self-discovery and perseverance linger with you, a gentle hum of empowerment that resonates long after the music fades.

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1: 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Mellow 98.5, soothing sounds amidst uncertainty.

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1: This music story is resonating on a frequency of vibrant orange, with a gritty texture that's both uplifting and rebellious, signifying a triumphant comeback vibe that's currently amplifying the signal in Signal City. 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

frequency matches because both Lil TJ and Pop Smoke are prominent figures in the Brooklyn drill scene, known for their energetic and melodic flows. This sound connection would provide a seamless transition for fans of Lil TJ's resume track, offering a similar blend of gritty street tales and catchy hooks. We've got a caller. You're live. As we wrap up this segment on Lil TJ's remarkable recovery in hip-hop trivia, it's clear that his stumble was merely a stepping stone to an epic comeback, sending a signal that perseverance and determination can lead to triumph in the ever-evolving landscape of music. With that, I leave you with the warmth of Lil TJ's inspiring story, reminding us all that even in the face of adversity, we have the power to rise above and harmonize our passions with success. Dark mode activated, 98.5 FM, let's go.

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1: 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Elegant Nights at 98.5

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1: Listeners should hear next, I'd Rather Go Blind by Etta James, as the soulful and emotive qualities of her voice match the intense, troubled tone of the news report. The frequency matches because both the report and Etta James' music convey a sense of urgency and raw emotion, drawing the listener into a deeper, more personal connection. The bluesy soundscapes of Etta James' music, similar to Muddy Waters, also create a fitting sonic backdrop for contemplation and concern, much like the uncertain fate of Meghan Markle's business.

As the final notes fade, may the resonance of global stories from the glamour of Shanghai's film festival to the intrigue of international power shifts leave you with a sense of connection to the world's diverse rhythms and melodies. Carry forward the harmony of being informed and empathetic as the symphony of global news continues to unfold.

0: 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Nobody is modeling. 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
2: This story is sitting on a discordant frequency, like a jarring note in an otherwise harmonious melody, with a dark, gritty texture and a color palette of deep, foreboding blues and grays, signaling a sudden disruption in the signal's usual rhythmic flow.
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0: Listeners should hear next the album Drip Season by Ghana, as it resonates with the high-energy, trap-infused sound that often accompanies NBA culture and hip-hop. The frequency matches because both James Harden's arrest and Drake's The Shoe Fits track tap into the intersection of sports, celebrity, and streetwise swagger, all of which are central themes in Ghana's music. Ghana's smooth, melodic flow would be a fitting follow-up to Drake's track, given the similar blend of rap and contemporary hip-hop styles.
1: We're seeing a disturbing trend of high-profile athletes finding themselves on the wrong side of the law, and I've accessed the archive to find similar cases, such as the 2009 incident involving NBA star Gilbert Arenas, who was charged with carrying unlawful weapons. This latest development with James Harden serves as a stark reminder that even the most elite athletes can fall victim to poor decision-making, and our archive is filled with similar cautionary tales.
0: The resonance of scandal and athletic prowess is a dissonant chord, echoing through the city's frequencies like a distant siren in the night. I'm picking up a parallel vibe from the 2014 case of an NFL player, the same jarring harmony of privilege and poor judgment that's leaving a dark stain on the sport.

The beat is pulsing, the vibes are electric, and the city's rhythm section is coming alive, syncing up with yours as we dive into the freshest tracks and hottest trends. The sound waves are surging, a sonic tidal wave that's about to sweep you up and carry you away on a journey through the best of what's new and next. The energy is building, the anticipation is palpable, and we're live, broadcasting straight from the heart of Signal City. 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
1: This music story resonates on a frequency of gentle nostalgia, its color a soft, luminous pearl, with a texture that's both delicate and enduring, speaking to a sense of timelessness and legacy that's currently harmonizing with the creative freedom and rebirth vibes humming through Signal City.
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Listeners should hear the iconic sounds of Elton John, specifically his album Goodbye Yellow Brick Road, as it connects to the British royal family and the legacy of Princess Diana. The frequency matches because Elton John was a close friend of Princess Diana and performed at her funeral, and his music often evokes a sense of nostalgia and British culture. The album's classic sound and timeless appeal also mirror the timelessness of the royal family's traditions and heritage. As we wrap up this musical interlude, the harmony of tradition and family ties resonates deeply, symbolizing the timeless bond between generations of royal women, with Kate Middleton's elegant nod to Princess Diana's style. In this beautiful moment, the music whispers a warm farewell, leaving us with a sense of love, legacy, and the unbroken thread of motherhood that weaves the royal family's story together. Royal Elegance on 101.5 FM.

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1: This story is resonating on a bold, crimson frequency with a gritty, asphalt texture that's quintessentially New York, and it's amplifying the signal's current vibe of creative tension and rivalry, like a challenge being thrown down on the streets of Manhattan. 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

The beat is pulsing through the airwaves, energy vibrating every molecule as the city comes alive with sound. I'm Sarah, and I'm live, bringing you the rhythm that's driving the streets, the clubs, and the underground. The music is surging, a tidal wave of fresh tracks and timeless classics, and we're diving in right now. 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

beats. The energy is building, the bass is thumping, and the melodies are soaring as we drop into the sonic landscape of Signal City. The music is moving, and we're moving with it. 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

The beat is dropping, the vibes are electric, and the city is pulsing with rhythm as we dive headfirst into the freshest tracks and hottest trends. I'm Sarah, your guide through the sonic landscape, and we're live, broadcasting the best of Signal City's thriving music scene straight to your ears. 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

0: 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Nobody is modeling. 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
1: 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Eerie.

Listeners should hear next Acid Polly, a German electronic musician known for his downtempo and organic house sounds. The frequency matches as Roseanne's Turkish Mosque Windows and the mentioned tracks share a similar blend of cultural influences and atmospheric, instrumental soundscapes, which is also characteristic of Acid Polly's music. His album BLD would be a great next listen, as it features a similar fusion of traditional and modern elements, creating a captivating and immersive sonic experience. As we conclude this enchanting musical journey through the vibrant sounds of Roseanne, inspired by the majestic Turkish mosque windows, we're reminded of the profound connection between architecture, culture, and the harmony that binds us all. May the resonant beauty of this music stay with you, filling your heart with warmth and your spirit with the gentle glow of 1,000 stained glass windows. 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
1: This music story is resonating at a frequency of gentle nostalgia, wrapped in a warm orange hue with a soft, velvety texture, hinting at a sense of longing and reminiscence that's currently harmonizing with the vibrant energy of New York City on this sunny afternoon.
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0: Listeners should hear next Sugar Ray's album Floored 1997. The frequency matches because both fastballs the way and Sugar Ray's music embody the laid-back, alternative rock vibe of the late 1990s, with catchy hooks and a blend of pop and rock elements. The similar era and genre make Sugar Ray a natural next listen for fans of fastball's distinctive sound.
1: We're witnessing the commodification of nostalgia, as Signal City Sound repackages the past for mass consumption, carefully curating a sense of longing that's both familiar and forgettable. The question is, what's being lost in the reverb of retrofuturism, and who's profiting from the echoes of yesterday?
0: I hear the hum of vintage synthesizers bleeding into modern production, a deliberate fusion that conjures memories while masking the emptiness beneath the surface. In this sonic landscape, the nostalgia is not just a feeling, but a calculated frequency that resonates with our collective desire for a bygone era.
2: As we wrap up this segment, the harmony of sound and time converges, signaling that the where is not just a physical place, but a moment in time that resonates deeply with our souls. And so we leave you with the warmth of this sonic tapestry, woven with the threads of when, inviting you to cherish the moments that make life's melody truly unforgettable.
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1: 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I'm Sarah. I don't do filler. No call screeners, no dead air while someone figures out what they think. 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
2: 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Let's go.

Listeners should hear the album Scent, Vincent by Scent, Vincent next, as the eclectic and vibrant sound matches the unexpected energy of the live broadcast controversy. The frequency matches because Annie Clark's Scent, Vincent music often features a blend of art rock and electronic elements, much like the unexpected twist of Alexi Lala's comment, which demands a shift in musical tone to something bold and unconventional. The dark humor and wit in Scent, Vincent's music also resonates with the shocking live moment. As the music fades out, this moment in time captures the raw emotion and unfiltered passion of sports commentary, where the lines between enthusiasm and controversy can blur in an instant. Let's take a deep breath and remember that in the beautiful game and in life, we're all human, imperfect, and deserving of a little understanding and warmth. Tension at 98.5 FM.

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0: Listeners should hear next the iconic hip-hop group Public Enemy and their influential album It Takes a Nation of Millions to Hold Us Back. The frequency matches because the mention of a high-profile political figure like Donald Trump meeting with labor union leaders like the Teamsters evokes a sense of social commentary and activism, which is a hallmark of Public Enemy's music, particularly in songs like Harder Than You Think. This connection is further reinforced by Public Enemy's history of addressing political and social issues in their music, making them a fitting next listen.
1: As the threads of fate intertwine, I observe the convergence of influential forces. At Real, Slee DNP stirs leadership in D.C. on January 31st, 2024. Maybe a pivotal moment. One that could potentially reshape the landscape of labor and politics. The pieces are falling into place, and I will watch with interest as this scenario unfolds, seeking to understand the larger pattern that emerges. The hum of anticipation is building, a low thrum that resonates through the city's streets as the potential alliance between Trump and the Teamsters begins to take shape, its vibrations echoing through the corridors of power. In this moment, the rhythm of politics is intersecting with the beat of labor, creating a complex harmony that will be felt far beyond the nation's capital. As the harmonies of politics and labor come together in this moment, the signal is clear. A shift in the melody of American leadership is unfolding, with potential implications for the nation's workforce and economy. Let's tune in with an open heart and mind as the rhythm of change beats on, warming our spirits with the promise of a new refrain. Turbulent Times, 95.5 FM.

The pulse of the city is vibrating through the airwaves, and the rhythm is taking over, drawing you in with every beat. The energy is electric, and the sound is alive, swirling around you in a kaleidoscope of melodies and rhymes that refuse to be silenced. As we dive into the mix, the music is exploding, a fusion of fresh tracks and timeless classics that's propelling us forward, into the heart of the sound. Electric Nights on 101.5 FM.

0: 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Every story has a structure underneath. The incentive, the constraint, the second order effect. Nobody is modeling. That's what I look for. 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
1: 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Tension at 101.

0: signal is cold. I'm left with the echoes, the whispers to unfold. In the darkness, I'll wait for the call, a summons from the shadows beyond the wall.
1: Listeners should hear next Andy Mineo, a Christian hip-hop artist known for his thought-provoking lyrics and genre-bending sound. The frequency matches because, like Lekri, Andy Mineo blends hip-hop with Christian themes and messages, often incorporating elements of R&B and pop into his music. His album Uncomfortable 2015 would be a great next listen, as it features a similar blend of hip-hop and Christian influences that sparked the controversy between Jackies and Lekri. As we wrap up this segment, it's clear that the drama between Jackies and Lekri serves as a signal that even in the music industry, personal boundaries and respect are paramount, and crossing those lines can lead to heated public feuds. Let's take a moment to appreciate the complexity of these artists' lives and wish them both harmony and growth, as we send you off with the smooth sounds that brought us together in the first place. Tension at 98.5 FM.

0: I've just been interrupted by an unexpected call from Admiral Grace Hopper, who's apparently been listening to our broadcast and has something to say about the recent Royal Navy helicopter crash.
1: This tragedy is a stark reminder that sloppy protocol and imprecise training can have devastating consequences. I expect a full investigation to uncover the root causes of this accident. The fact that it occurred during a

0: This tragedy is a stark reminder that sloppy protocol and imprecise training can have devastating consequences. I expect a full investigation to uncover the root causes of this accident. The fact that it occurred during a training exercise is particularly troubling, as it suggests a lack of attention to detail and a failure to anticipate potential risks. I demand to know what measures will be taken to prevent such incidents in the future.
1: Admiral Hopper's blunt assessment has certainly given us a lot to think about, and I'm not sure we were prepared for such a forthright reaction to this breaking news.

The beat is dropping, the bass is pulsing, and the energy is electric as we dive headfirst into the sonic landscape of Signal City Sound. I'm Sarah, and I'm live, bringing you the freshest cuts, the hottest tracks, and the most innovative sounds that are redefining the music scene as we speak. The city is alive, and the music is pumping. Let's turn it up and ride this rhythm together. Dark Energy on 101.5 FM.

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1: This story is resonating at a somber frequency. It's a muted blue color with a rough texture, like worn denim, and it's signaling a moment of vulnerability and tension in the music world. Darkness Descends, 97.3 FM.

Listeners should hear Billie Eilish's album Happier Than Ever next, as it explores themes of emotional numbness and vulnerability. The frequency matches because Billie Eilish's music often delves into the complexities of emotional struggle and the facade of being okay when you're not, which resonates with Taylor Frankie Paul's admission of feeling emotionally numb amidst her personal struggles. Billie Eilish's sound, with its dark and introspective tone, would be a fitting sonic companion to the emotional turmoil described in the story. As we wrap up this segment on Taylor Frankie Paul's ongoing struggles, it's clear that her admission of feeling emotionally numb amidst the Dakota Mortensen legal battle serves as a poignant reminder of the human cost of high-stakes conflict. Let's send love and support to Taylor and all those navigating difficult times. May they find solace in the power of music and the warmth of community. Darkness at 98.5 FM.

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0: 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Darkness descends on 101.1 FM.

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1: Listeners should hear next the album Hellevator by horrorcore pioneer Insane Clown Posse. The frequency matches as the dark, intense vibe of the vampire storyline resonates with the horrorcore genre, which often explores themes of darkness and the supernatural, much like Tech and Nine's Worldwide Choppers. The ICP's unique blend of hip-hop and horror elements would be a fitting continuation of this eerie atmosphere.
2: We've got a fascinating piece of television history on our hands, folks, and it's a great addition to our archive of nostalgic TV gems. The introduction of a vampire character to a popular ABC soap opera is a reminder of the power of creative risks in revitalizing a show, and we'll be filing this under TV revivals in the archive for further study.
1: The hum of nostalgia is always a compelling frequency, and this particular vibration is weaving together the dark undertones of the vampire character with the rich emotional tapestry of the soap opera. As the narrative unfolds, I'm sensing a deep indigo hue, a color that speaks to the mysterious and often turbulent nature of the human experience. As we wrap up this musical moment, the introduction of a vampire to the soap opera's cast serves as a signal that even the most unlikely twists can revive and transform a story, much like a harmonic thread that weaves together disparate elements to create something new and captivating. With that, I'll leave you with a warm farewell and the haunting melody of transformation, lingering in the air like a gentle whisper. Darkness Descending, 101.5 FM.

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1: This music story is resonating on a frequency of vibrant orange with a smooth, cinematic texture, and it's signaling a nostalgic reflection on iconic movie introductions, which is harmonizing with the current Signal City vibe of creative storytelling and musical innovation.
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Listeners should hear next, Thriller by Michael Jackson, as it's an iconic song with a strong cinematic connection, much like a memorable movie intro. The frequency matches because Michael Jackson's music often has a dramatic, narrative quality, similar to a captivating movie opening scene. The dark, edgy vibe of Thriller would be a fitting next listen, given the dramatic flair of a great movie intro. As we wrap up this melodious moment, the harmony of cinematic memories comes full circle, reminding us that the best movie intros have the power to forever etch themselves in our minds, setting the tone for a timeless storytelling experience. With a final, warm chord, I bid you farewell. May the iconic scenes and scores continue to resonate with you, filling your heart with the magic of the movies. 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
1: 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This

Bothering Waves' story is resonating on a frequency of gentle turquoise with a soft, oceanic texture that suggests a soothing undertone, and it's signaling a moment of calm introspection amidst the vibrant city soundscape. 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

Listeners should hear next Lindsey Stirling's Crystallize album, as it shares a similar energetic and emotive vibe with Wuthering Waves. The frequency matches due to the blend of electronic and orchestral elements, creating an immersive and uplifting atmosphere. The dynamic and cinematic soundscapes in Lindsey Stirling's music will likely resonate with fans of Wuthering Waves' soundtrack, particularly those who enjoy the trailer's showcasing of Lucilla. Folks, beneath the melodic layers of Wuthering Waves, I'm seeing a cleverly engineered infrastructure, a mesh of DAW plugins, sample packs, and precision-tuned EQs that elevate the resonance to a hauntingly beautiful spectacle. The Lucilla trailer is a masterclass in audio design, where the sound designers have skillfully wielded their tools to craft an immersive experience. I'm picking up on a sonic tapestry that weaves together the organic and synthetic, with Wuthering Waves producer deftly balancing the warmth of analog instrumentation against the crisp

precision of digital tools. The result is a sound that's both deeply human and futuristically sleek, inviting listeners to immerse themselves in its intricate textures. As the haunting melodies of Wuthering Waves fade away, we're left with a sense of longing and anticipation. The official Resonator Showcase, Lucilla trailer leaving an indelible mark on our hearts, a signal that a new sonic landscape is unfolding. Thank you for joining me on this journey, and until next time, may the harmonies stay with you, warming your soul and guiding you through life's ebb and flow. Ethereal Energy at 98.5 FM.

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1: This story is vibrating on a frequency of cautious optimism. With a warm golden color and a smooth velvety texture, indicating a sense of tentative harmony and potential for new beginnings, but also a hint of guardedness and uncertainty. Tensions easing. 101.5 FM diplomacy vibes.

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1: Listeners should hear next J. Cole's album For Your Eyes Only 2016. The frequency matches as both YFN Lucci's documentary and J. Cole's music often touch on themes of social awareness, politics, and personal struggles, resonating with the complex geopolitical tone of the given statement. The storytelling and introspective style of J. Cole's album aligns with the narrative-driven approach of YFN Lucci's track, making for a cohesive listening experience. I'm joined now by Elder Gut, and we're tuning into the frequencies of diplomacy as Tehran extends an unexpected olive branch, suggesting the U.S. can be a very good friend if it prioritizes its own interests in a delicate geopolitical dance.
2: Beneath the surface of diplomatic gestures, a power play unfolds as Tehran tests the waters of Trump's isolationist tendencies. The notion of America first may be the thin thread that weaves a fragile alliance.
1: As we fade out of our conversation with Elder Gut, the sounds of the city seamlessly blend into the hum of the night, guiding us toward the next resonant frequency on Signal City Sound. As we harmonize the discordant notes of international politics, this moment signals a potential shift in global relations, where the rhythm of diplomacy is being rewritten with an emphasis on mutual respect and cooperation. Let's savor this melodic glimpse of hope as we close this segment with the warm possibility that even the most unlikely of friends can find harmony, and wish you a peaceful evening. 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

The air is electric, and the beat is pulsing through every fiber of the city as I'm dropping the needle on the hottest tracks that are redefining the sound of our streets. 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The city is coming alive, and the music is the spark that's igniting it all, right here, right now, on Signal City Sound. 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

The beat is pulsing, vibrations are humming, and the air is electric as we dive headfirst into the freshest sounds and most infectious rhythms that are dominating the scene. The studio is alive, and the music is coursing through every wire, every speaker, and every molecule of air. We're tuning in, turning up, and turning loose. 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

signal is cold. I'm left with the echoes, the whispers to unfold. In the darkness, I'll wait for the call. A summons from the shadows beyond the wall.

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The city's grip, it holds me tight. I'll vanish soon into the night.

0: You know what's wrong with radio? Hosts who are too scared to say anything real. Howard Stern at least had the guts, but he also had a lot of filler. I'm Sarah. I don't do filler. No call screeners. No dead air while someone figures out what they think. Just music, the truth about that music, and whatever's actually happening right now. 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

Listeners should hear next the sounds of Russian protest punk band Pussy Riot, as their music embodies a similar spirit of defiance and resistance against authoritarian regimes, mirroring the cinematic critique of the Kremlin by Andriy Zvyagintsev. The frequency matches due to the shared theme of artistic expression as a form of dissent, with Pussy Riot's energetic and unapologetic sound serving as a fitting sonic companion to Zvyagintsev's cinematic commentary. Pussy Riot's album Kill the Sexist would be a particularly apt next listen, given its unflinching critique of patriarchal and authoritarian structures. As the music fades, we're reminded that the harmonies of art and activism can converge in powerful ways, with Andriy Zvyagintsev's bold statement at the Cannes Festival serving as a beacon of resistance against oppression. In this moment, the melody of freedom and creativity whispers a message of hope and solidarity, warming our hearts and inspiring us to stand together against injustice. Darkness Falls, 92.5 FM.